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23: Top stories this hour. England made it hard for themselves in their first match of the World Cup knockout stages, but they got the job done. Just. Joe Rawson reports from Atlanta.
24: England through to the last 16 and they have their captain Harry Kane to thank.
25: One of us will have our hero moment, and thankfully for me it was today.
24: His second half double helped them come from behind to secure a 2-1 win against DR Congo. Boss Thomas Tuchel says his team showed great character.
26: This team today did not accept a defeat.
24: A game full of drama, leaving the England fans relieved.
0: We were thinking we're going home.
24: It's a trip to Mexico City to face co-host Mexico next.
23: The mom of a five-year-old girl stabbed by an Algerian man outside a primary school in Dublin is appealing for tolerance within communities. The attack sparked widespread disorder in 2023, fueled by online speculation about the offender's nationality. We're calling the girl Emily. Her mum, Jo, also not her real name, is herself a migrant.
5: I've had people say to me, just walking by in the street while I was speaking another language to my daughter, they told me to go back home. They told me that I didn't belong.
23: A 16-year-old boy suffered potentially life-threatening injuries after being shot in Birmingham. Police say the teenager was taken to hospital with gunshot wounds following the incident in the Alum Rock area yesterday. The SNP says Sir Keir Starmer must say what he'll cut to fund a £15 billion increase in defence spending after the Tories accused him of leaving it to Andy Burnham. The ex-Greater Manchester Mayor is currently the only contender to replace the Prime Minister. A new study suggests many obese adults have indistinguishable cholesterol and blood pressure levels compared to those with a healthy weight. Experts say that the findings largely due to use of cholesterol-busting medications such as statins and drugs to lower blood pressure. And Novak Djokovic dispatched Stefano Tsitsipas in straight sets to book his place in the third round at Wimbledon. From Sky News, I'm Chris Milligan.

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20: Top stories this hour. England captain Harry Kane says he was glad to have his hero moment and lead his team into the last 16 of the World Cup. He scored twice as Thomas Tuchel's side came from behind to beat DR Congo 2-1 in Atlanta. Winger Anthony Gordon says Kane is the ultimate player to look up to.
21: It's amazing to be around him every day because when you're around someone at the elite level, he's at the very, very top of football. He's having a season that's only ever been beat by Lionel Messi, the greatest footballer of all time.
20: A 16-year-old boy suffered potentially life-threatening injuries after being shot in Birmingham. Police say the teenager was taken to hospital with gunshot wounds following the incident in the Alum Rock area yesterday afternoon. A man's been found guilty of the attempted murder of three children in Dublin in 2023. It's an attack which sparked widespread disorder in the Irish capital. The Tories have accused Keir Starmer of leaving a mess for Andy Burnham, who, if he becomes Prime Minister, will have to find the cash to pay for defence plans. The ex-Greater Manchester Mayor is the only known candidate so far for the Labour leadership. A drop in oil prices is beginning to feed through at the petrol pumps. Analysis by the RAC suggests diesel fell by 17 pence a litre last month, its biggest monthly drop since the year 2000. Petrol fell by 8 pence a litre, saving £4.40 for the average family car. But Rod Dennis from the organisation says prices are still higher than before the Iran war.
0: We really need the oil price to stay low and ideally trade below the $70 mark. If it does that, there's a very good chance of further price drops going into the summer, but still lots to play for, I think.
20: And finally, Taylor Swift and NFL player Travis Kelce will celebrate their wedding at Madison Square Garden tomorrow night. A law enforcement official told the Associated Press that they'll host a smaller rehearsal dinner tonight before tying the knot at the New York Arena. Nothing's been publicly confirmed by the couple, but crews have been seen unloading equipment outside the venue. From Sky News, I'm Chris Milligan.
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19: Top stories this hour. England put their fans through the ringer as Harry Kane scored 2 late goals to rescue them from a shock World Cup exit. Thomas Tuchel's side came from behind to beat DR Congo 2-1 and reached the last 16, where they'll play co-host Mexico. These supporters in Atlanta were relieved.
20: As usual, Harry Kane comes and rescues the day, doesn't he? Absolutely brilliant.
21: We were thinking we're going home. We both thought it, that we were going home.
22: Harry Kane's done it, 2-1. Come on, England, it's coming home!
19: Co-hosts US are also through after beating Bosnia and Herzegovina 2-0, despite going down to 10 men. A 16-year-old boy suffered potentially life-threatening injuries after being shot in Birmingham. Police say the teenager was taken to hospital with gunshot wounds following the incident in the Alum Rock area yesterday afternoon. Health experts say a UK-US trade deal could force the NHS to divert an estimated £45 billion from other services to pay for higher-priced medicines. That's according to analysis published in the British Medical Journal. It says reduced spending on other health interventions could increase excess preventable deaths by 229,000. Sally Gainsbury's from the Nuffield Trust.
0: The government has made it a real target for improving NHS productivity, yet we have a deal that will drastically reduce the ability for the NHS to produce health benefits.
19: Ministers say the deal will allow access to life-changing new medicines. The SNP says Sir Keir Starmer must say what he'll cut to fund a £15 billion increase in defence spending after the Tories accused him of leaving it to Andy Burnham. The ex-Greater Manchester Mayor is currently the only contender to replace the Prime Minister. A new study suggests many obese adults have indistinguishable cholesterol and blood pressure levels compared to those with a healthy weight. Experts say the findings largely due to the use of medications such as statins and drugs to lower blood pressure. And Novak Djokovic dispatched Stefanos Tsitsipas in straight sets to book his place in the third round at Wimbledon. From Sky News, I'm Chris Milligan.

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14: Top stories this hour. Harry Kane guided England into the last 16 of the World Cup with two goals as they came from behind to beat DR Congo 2-1. The Bayern Munich striker has now moved past Pelé's World Cup tally of 12 goals. Kane says it means a lot to him.
15: I think it's hard fully to take it all in, especially when you're in a tournament environment. You just kind of focus on the games. But when you come away and you read some of the names that I'm among now, especially in England history, is something that I'm extremely grateful for sure.
14: England will face Mexico next. A 16-year-old boy suffered potentially life-threatening injuries after being shot in Birmingham. Police say the teenager was taken to hospital with gunshot wounds following the incident in the Alum Rock area yesterday afternoon. Health experts say a UK-US trade deal could force the NHS to divert an estimated £45 billion from other services to pay for higher-priced medicines. It says reduced spending on other health interventions could increase excess preventable deaths by 229,000. The Criminal Cases Review Commission's been told to significantly and urgently improve its investigations. That's according to watchdog Anthony Rogers, who's carried out an independent review of its work. There's been criticisms of the way it handled the case of Andrew Malkinson, who served 17 years in prison for a rape he didn't commit. He spoke outside the Court of Appeal in 2023 after his conviction was quashed.
16: 17 years counting down the minutes to lock up, so I could be behind my door and safe from other prisoners, but not safe from my own mind.
14: A drop in oil prices is beginning to feed through at the petrol pump. Analysis by the RAC suggests diesel fell by 17 pence a litre last month, its biggest monthly drop since the year 2000. And Taylor Swift and NFL player Travis Kelce will celebrate their wedding at Madison Square Garden tomorrow night. A law enforcement officials told the Associated Press that they'll host a smaller rehearsal dinner tonight before tying the knot at the New York Arena. From Sky News, I'm Chris Milligan.

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15: Top stories this hour. England boss Thomas Tuchel says he's proud of how his team did not accept defeat as they fought back to reach the last 16 of the World Cup. Harry Kane scored twice as they got past DR Congo 2-1 in Atlanta. These fans were watching in Liverpool.
16: They absolutely outshone themselves and deserved the England name. All the players and that absolutely made the country proud and all that.
17: We struggled, but we're there.
18: It's classic England fashion, really, isn't it? Leaving it till very late on to win the game. But, you know, Argentina's got Messi. We've got Harry Kane.
15: The Three Lions will face Mexico next. Meanwhile, Spain, who are one of the tournament's favourites, take on Austria in Los Angeles tonight. A 16-year-old boy's been shot in Birmingham. Police say the teenager was taken to hospital with potentially life-threatening injuries following the incident yesterday afternoon. Our reporter Olivia Mansour has more.
19: Police say although this happened near a mosque, they don't believe the shooting has anything to do with the place of worship. They say their investigation's in the early stages. They're appealing to speak to anyone with information. region or who saw what happened. Local officers are staying in the area as well.
15: Next this morning, we're hearing more about deep fakes today as the government tells us it wants to completely stamp out the issue. It's after we highlighted the impact of AI-generated intimate pictures being shared online. Victims from across the country have been telling us how it's happened to them. Now, UK Online Safety Minister Kanishka Narayan says creating or even asking for pics like this is now against the law.
4: We've taken significant action. Where there are deep fakes of non-consensual intimate images, those sort of deep fakes are deeply damaging and we want to make sure that we're stamping them out.
15: A drop in oil prices is beginning to feed through at the petrol pumps. Analysis suggests diesel fell by 17 pence a litre last month, its biggest monthly drop since the year 2000. And Royal Mail has unveiled images of new stamps celebrating moths from across the UK. The company says they showcase the species that are so vital to our ecosystems.
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15: Warm and sunny in the south today, cooler with rain in the north and northwest, highs at 26 Celsius. That's the latest. I'm Becky Cahill.
14: Yeah. And now, more of The Decade That Had It All.

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Good morning, hope you're well. Welcome to Thursday. What a heavenly way to start the day. There must be an angel, Eurythmics, and Belinda Carlisle.

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23: Problems in North Yorkshire this Thursday morning for the A19. It's closed southbound for investigation work following an accident in the early hours between Osmotherley down towards the first turnoff at South Kilvington, and in Nottingham following yesterday's fuel spillage. The A610 Nuttall Road is still closed southbound this morning for repair works between Bells Lane and Western Boulevard. Milton Road in Cambridge remains closed after a sinkhole appeared in the carriageway yesterday, and care needed as you clockwise on the M25, an accident partially blocking the QE2 bridge. That's the latest. I'm Louisa Gale.
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0: 80s with John Waite's Missing You and the Average White Bands after the latest headlines.
1: A 16-year-old boy has potentially life-threatening injuries after a shooting in Birmingham. It happened in the Alum Rock area of the city yesterday evening. A drop in oil prices is beginning to be fed through at the petrol pumps. Analysis suggests diesel fell by 17 pence a litre last month, its biggest monthly drop since the year 2000. The maintenance backlog in Northern Ireland's health estate has grown to more than £1.6 billion. A report by the Audit Office says 40% of buildings are not fully compliant with current regulations. Northern Ireland's Department of Health says it's already begun to tackle some of the issues raised. The boss of the Bank of England says interest rate cuts remain off the table for now. It's signalled borrowing costs are likely to stay at 3.75% when policymakers next meet. And Royal Mail's unveiled images of new stamps celebrating moths from across the UK. The company says they showcase the species that are so vital to our ecosystems. That's the latest. I'm Becky Carhill.
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0: perfect for today, because today is National Disco Day. Yes, we had disco in the 80s, the average white band. Playing on Greatest Hits Radio 80s, Whitney Houston with a big 80s party anthem on the way, if you're partying this morning. So it is Mexico in Mexico. That's the next match for England in the World Cup after yesterday's win. The bigger problem is, I mean, that's great, but the bigger problem is it is a 1 a.m. kickoff on Monday morning. Sunday night, are you going to stay up late, or are you going to get up very early Monday, or are you going to watch a bit of it, or are you going to record it? I think Monday morning, I think it's better if I just don't say anything about the football on Monday, just in case. No spoilers here.
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16: Slow down Glasgow, Ashford East on the Bells Hill bypass, the A725. A broken down lorry blocking a lane there. Ashford, the new Edinburgh Road and the Bellsy Hill roundabout. And in North Yorkshire, the A19 remains closed southbound this morning for investigation work following an accident in the early hours between Osmotherley and the Thirsk turn off. Long queues in London, heading down to Mitcham Junction. An accident has closed the A237 Carr Shorten Road. Although moving a lot better now clockwise on the M25, an accident on the QE2 bridge is now clear.
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0: 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Let's have a quick game of Guess the Year. Gonna play you a song after the news at 7 that was released in the same year as the Queen's Pearl Jubilee. Remember the Queen's Pearl Jubilee year? Same year as the Falklands War? And if you lived in the Midlands, ATV was replaced with Central, TVS and TSW. Any idea of the year? I'll play a song from that year straight after the news at 7 next.
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16: Boom, scores that goal.
15: and then he scores another goal. I'm just like, oh my God, we're so lucky to have this fella around me. Like, really, we're like so lucky.
16: You know, Argentina's got Messi, we've got Harry Kane.
17: Fans watching last night's action from Atlanta in Liverpool there. Kane's now moved past Pelé's World Cup tally of 12 goals after scoring twice for England as they came from behind to beat DR Congo 2-1 and book their place in the last 16. Here he is.
18: I think it's hard fully to take it all in, especially when you're in a tournament environment. You just kind of focus on the games, but when you come away and you read some of the names that I'm among now, especially in England history, is something that I'm extremely grateful for sure.
17: It's Mexico for the Three Lions next. Kickoff's at 1 a.m. Monday morning, UK time. In other news, a 16-year-old boy's been shot in Birmingham. Police say he was taken to hospital with potentially life-threatening injuries following the incident in the Alum Rock area yesterday afternoon. Our reporter, Olivia Mansour, has more.
19: Police were called to Bowyer Road just before 5:30 yesterday, though it happened near a mosque. Detectives don't think it's connected with the shooting. They say they are keen to speak to anyone who might have dashcam or doorbell footage from nearby.
17: Next, we're talking deepfakes again this morning, as we're told tech bosses will be held to account if something isn't done to stop the images being shared online. Last month, we brought together a panel of five women who'd all had their pics from their socials manipulated by AI without their permission. UK Online Safety Minister Kanish Kanarian is now telling us it has to stop, and he's promising to get tough.
20: The tools to make them are banned. The people who make them are criminalised. They have to be taken down within 48 hours, and if that doesn't happen, tech bosses are personally criminally liable as well.
17: A drop in oil prices is being fed through at the petrol pumps. Analysis suggests diesel fell by 17p a litre last month. That's its biggest monthly drop since the year 2000. And two people have been arrested after scaling New York's Empire State Building in an apparent marriage proposal. They've been identified as Russian climbers who were the subject of a Netflix documentary in 2024.
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17: Warm and sunny in the south today. Cooler with rain in the north and northwest. Highs at 26 Celsius. That's the latest. I'm Becky Cahill.
12: And now, more of The Decade That Had It All. Across the UK,

Right, the Kasbah, the Clash. Greatest Hits Radio, 80s. Which 80s year was that released? Here's a clue. It was the Falklands War. ATV replaced Central, TVS and TSW in the UK, and the Queen celebrated her Pearl Jubilee in 1982. I don't remember doing anything for the Queen's Pearl Jubilee in 1982. I remember the previous Jubilee, the Silver Jubilee in 1977. But I'm not allowed to talk about that because this is Greatest Hits Radio 80s. I'd not be sacked.

0: They're on a big summer of hits tour at the minute. They've been in Lincoln and Southampton and Brighton and Dublin this weekend. And then the 8th of July, it's Bradford, York on the 9th of July. OMD playing on Greatest Hits Radio 80s. Teardrop Explodes and Womack and Womack. 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
18: Possible problems in East Sussex this morning through Polegate, Ashford West on the A27, because there's a half an hour travel time heading towards Lewes between the Eastbourne Road and the Thoroughbred Inn towards the A26 and the Beddingham roundabout. And it's slow in Norfolk heading through Wearham, Ashford East on the A134 Lynn Road. An accident partially blocking the carriageway just prior to Stoke Ferry. And slow in North Yorkshire between Osmotherley and South Kilvington as the A19 remains closed southbound for investigation work following an accident in the early hours between the North Allerton turnoff and the Thirsk turnoff.
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0: stormer of a tune from Teardrop Explodes with Michael Jackson and Kool & the Gang after the latest headlines on Greatest Hits Radio 80s.
1: A 16-year-old boy has potentially life-threatening injuries after a shooting in Birmingham. It happened in the Alum Rock area of the city yesterday evening. A drop in oil prices is beginning to be fed through at the petrol pumps. Analysis suggests diesel fell by 17 pence a litre last month, its biggest monthly drop since the year 2000. The maintenance backlog in Northern Ireland's health estate has grown to more than £1.6 billion. A report by the Audit Office says 40% of buildings are not fully compliant with current regulations. Northern Ireland's Departments of Health says it's already begun to tackle some of the issues raised. The boss of the Bank of England says interest rate cuts remain off the table for now. It's signalled borrowing costs are likely to stay at 3.75% when policymakers next meet. And Royal Mail's unveiled images of new stamps celebrating moths from across the UK. The company says they showcase the species that are so vital to our ecosystems. That's the latest. I'm Becky Carhill.
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0: I love it when a plan comes together. 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
13: Slow down the Vale of Glamorgan, Ashed West on the M4. A vehicle fire is partially blocking exit, slipped Porth Call at Junction 37. And queues in Cardiff, Ashed West on the A48 Western Avenue. An accident partially blocking the carriageway as we're at University Hospital. Length of delays anti-clockwise on the M25. A travel time a good half an hour or so now from Junction 13 for Staines to Junction 11 for Chertsey. And queues in Cornwall, heading down to Bodmin as the A389 Higher Ball Street is currently blocked due to an overturned vehicle and spillage around the Midway Road.
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0: So our TV trivia today, as we do every morning just after 7:30 here on Greatest Hits Radio 80s. Bit of 80s trivia, questions about American series this week. In the A-Team, which character said this? I love it when a plan comes together. It was Hannibal. John Hannibal Smith. That was one of his famous quotes. I was never a massive fan of John Hannibal Smith. I was Mr. T. I was B.A. Baroccus. All over. Pity the fool. More TV trivia tomorrow morning here on Greatest Hits Radio 80s with Wham, Donna Summer and Paul Young on the way.
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3: the top stories this hour. This morning's papers are hailing him Hero Harry, Harry Houdini, England's saviour. Harry Kane rescued England from a shock World Cup exit last night with 2 goals in 11 minutes.
11: That's where I'm most proud of the boys and myself as well, just to keep the belief, keep getting the ball into the right areas, and, you know, one of us will have our hero moment, and thankfully for me, it was today.
3: The final score against DR Congo was 2-1. These fans were watching the action in Atlanta from a bar in Liverpool.
16: They absolutely outshone themselves and deserved the England name. All the players and that absolutely made the country proud and all that.
22: We struggled, but we're there.
23: It's classic England fashion, really, isn't it? Leaving it till very late on to win the game. But, you know, Argentina's got Messi, we've got Harry Kane.
3: Well, England's come up against Mexico in the last 16. Next kickoff is at 1 a.m. on Monday. A 16-year-old boy's been shot in Birmingham. Police say the teenager was taken to hospital with potentially life-threatening injuries following the incident in the Alum Rock area yesterday afternoon. Next, we're hearing about deepfakes again today as the government's telling us it wants to completely stamp out the issue. It's after we highlighted the impact of AI-generated intimate pictures being shared online. Victims from across the country have been telling us how it's impacted them. UK Online Safety Minister Kanish Kanaryan says creating or even asking for pics like this is now against the law.
24: We've taken significant action where there are deepfakes of non-consensual intimate images. Those sort of deepfakes are deeply damaging and we want to make sure that we're stamping them out.
3: A drop in oil prices is beginning to feed through at the petrol pumps. Analysis suggests diesel fell by 17 pence a litre last month, its biggest monthly drop since the year 2000. And a couple from Russia have been arrested after climbing right to the very top of the Empire State Building in New York for what looked a bit like a marriage proposal. They put a banner up while they were there which read, "When the power of love beats the love of power, the world knows peace."
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3: Warm and sunny in the south today. Cooler with rain in the north and northwest. Highs at 26 Celsius. That's the latest. I'm Becky Cahill.
19: And now, more of

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The Final Gig. 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And Greatest Hits Radio 80s, that's us. 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My name is Andy. Hope you are well. Have you been to see the new Toy Story film yet? Toy Story 5 is doing incredible things at the box offices at the minute. And I, in the 80s, did have one of the toys from the Toy Story. I had a Mr. Potato Head. Did you have a Mr. Potato Head in the 80s? Now, Mr. Potato Head now is a big plastic potato, and then you get all the features that come with it, his ears, his eyes, his glasses, his nose, his hat and stuff like that. Not in the 80s. Not in the 80s. We got the eyes and the hat and the nose. We didn't get the plastic potato. No, we just had to use an actual potato. We had to improvise with a potato. And a poor friend of mine didn't even get the accessories. He had a regular potato and his nan's dentures.

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1: It's an 80s booty call in excess, playing on Greatest Hits Radio 80s with Depeche Mode on the way. So it is Mexico in Mexico. That is the next stop for England in the World Cup after yesterday's win. The bigger problem is, for us, 5 o'clock kickoff yesterday was brilliant, but what are you going to do Monday? Well, Sunday night. Are you going to have a late night? Are you going to have an early morning? It's probably best that Monday morning, I don't say anything about the score, just in case. Don't want to ruin it. But there's a bigger win that could be coming your way even sooner than that.
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10: Slowing the Vale of Glamorgan at east on the M4. An accident blocking a lane between Junction 34 for Miskin and Cardiff services at Junction 33. And Long is in Wiltshire, just south of Trowbridge this morning, as the A350 Westbury Road is partially blocked between the West Ashton Road and the Yarnbrook roundabout. And there's a lengthy queue in East Sussex, heading through Lewes, as west on the A27. It's an accident partially blocking the carriageway on the A26 at the Southern roundabout. And queues in Southampton, an accident partially blocking Northern Bridge towards the Prince of Wales traffic lights.
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0: 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A track from the Buster soundtrack, and Adam and the Ants on the way.
1: Kyiv's mayor says 10 people have been killed and more than 50 others are injured after overnight Russian airstrikes hit the Ukrainian capital. Residential buildings were damaged, prompting the country's president to cut short a trip to Ireland. Back here, a 16-year-old boy has potentially life-threatening injuries after a shooting in Birmingham. It happened in the Alum Rock area of the city yesterday evening. The Bank of England's governor has ruled out any interest rate cuts for now, with borrowing costs expected to stay at 3.75%. When policymakers next meet. Andrew Bailey says the Iran conflict means there's economic uncertainty despite falling oil prices. And two Russian climbers who'd been the subject of a Netflix documentary have been arrested after climbing right to the very top of the Empire State Building in an apparent marriage proposal. They were seen unfurling a banner at the top of the New York skyscraper yesterday. Police body cam footage suggests they weren't wearing safety equipment. That's the latest. I'm Becky Cahill.
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0: Diddly Quack Quack, Adam and the Ants, Stand and Deliver, John Farnham, You're the Voice on the way. This is what we do all day long, the biggest songs from the decade that had it all, the best of the 1980s, here on Greatest Hits, Radio 80s. Appreciate you listening this morning. Hope you're well. This coming Saturday is American Independence Day, the 4th of July, the 250th American Independence Day this weekend. Now, I'm here Saturday morning from 9, and on a Saturday, I always take your guilty pleasure requests, those songs you love to love from the 80s, the ones you couldn't get enough of. Maybe they're a little bit on the cheesy side, maybe it's a big slushy ballad. So your guilty pleasure request for Saturday, but this weekend, I wondered if you've got any suggestions for songs that have got a bit of an American theme to them. So, an American-themed guilty pleasure. Any song suggestions you can make, drop me an email over the next couple of days. andyg@greatesthitsradio.co.uk. We'll find out what we play this Saturday morning from 9.
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4: Long delays in Down heading into Lisbon as the A49 Saintfield Road has been closed from a burst water main between the M1 at Junction 6 and Kensington Park. And slow down Manchester as anti-clockwise on the M60. That's partially blocked from the M61 towards Junction 14 and the Swinton Interchange. Really slow in the Vale of Glamorgan as east on the M4 following an accident there between Junction 34 for Miskin and Cardiff services at Junction 33. And long is in Cornwall heading down Bodmin, and an overturned vehicle and spillage has blocked the A389 Higher Ball Street.
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0: Good morning. Greatest Hits Radio 80s. We'll have the latest news at 9 on the way. And then after the news, going to play you a song that has this lyric. Let me see if you can guess the song. The line is, danger close to the edge of the knife. Safer not to let go. Any ideas? Which 80s song has that lyric? Here it is again. Danger close to the edge of the knife. Safer not to let go. Can you guess the song before I play it? It'll be the very first song I play after the news next at 9.
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21: The top stories this hour, Harry Kane.
22: Boom. Scores that goal.
8: and then he scores another goal. I'm just like, oh my God, we're so lucky to have this fella around me. Like, really, we're like so lucky.
9: You know, Argentina's got Messi, we've got Harry Kane.
10: Fans watching last night's action from Atlanta in Liverpool there. Kane's now moved past Pelé's World Cup tally of 12 goals after scoring twice for England as they came from behind to beat DR Congo 2-1 and book their place in the last 16. Here he is.
11: I think it's hard fully to take it all in, especially when you're in a tournament environment. You just kind of focus on the games, but when you come away and you read some of the names that I'm among now, especially in England history, is something that I'm extremely grateful for sure.
10: It's Mexico for the Three Lions next. Kickoff's at 1 a.m. Monday morning, UK time. In other news, a 16-year-old boy's been shot in Birmingham. Police say he was taken to hospital with potentially life-threatening injuries following the incident in the Alum Rock area yesterday afternoon. Our reporter, Olivia Mansour, has more.
21: Police were called to Bowyer Road just before 5:30 yesterday, though it happened near a mosque. Detectives don't think it's connected with the shooting. They say they are keen to speak to anyone who might have dashcam or doorbell footage from nearby.
10: Next, we're talking deepfakes again this morning as we're told tech bosses will be held to account if something isn't done to stop the images being shared online. Last month, we brought together a panel of five women who'd all had their pics from their socials manipulated by AI without their permission. UK Online Safety Minister Kanish Kanarian is now telling us it has to stop, and he's promising to get tough.
22: The tools to make them are banned. The people who make them are criminalised. They have to be taken down within 48 hours, and if that doesn't happen, tech bosses are personally criminally liable as well.
10: A drop in oil prices is being fed through at the petrol pumps. Analysis suggests diesel fell by 17p a litre last month. That's its biggest monthly drop since the year 2000. And two people have been arrested after scaling New York's Empire State Building in an apparent marriage proposal. They've been identified as Russian climbers who were the subject of a Netflix documentary in 2024.
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10: Warm and sunny in the south today. Cooler with rain in the north and northwest. Highs at 26 Celsius. That's the latest. I'm Becky Cahill.
1: And now more of The Decade That Had It All. Across the UK,

We close our eyes, go west. That was the answer to our lyric challenge. Just before nine, I gave you this lyric. Danger, close to the edge of the knife. Safer not to let go. Did you guess the song from that lyric? Go West on Greatest Hits Radio 80s. Chicago with a big slushy 80s ballad. After Blondie and this. From the Less Dance album, David Bowie.

0: Oh, we did the best power ballads in the 80s, without a doubt. Chicago, one of the best. Hard to say I'm sorry. This is Greatest Hits Radio 80s. Please be upstanding for Sir Cliff. Cliff Richard is on the way, along with Prefab Sprout soon.
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15: Longqueue's now head south on the M1 in Northamptonshire. A lorry fire has closed three lanes just prior to the M45 at junction 17 for Dunchurch, with queues back and beyond junction 18 for the A5 to Rugby. And queues southbound on the M5 in Somerset, an accident partially blocking the carriage road from Bridgewater at junction 24 down towards Taunton at junction 25. Length of delays in London in East Ham as the A124 Barking Road remains closed around the North Circular and the Barking Flyover. And slow now in Devon for the A39, that's blocked due to an accident at Bucks Mills.
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Sir Ken Bruce on the way from 10:30 this morning. I know he's not officially been knighted, but in my eyes, he has. Sir Ken Bruce and Popmaster, weekday mornings, 10:30, here on Greatest Hits Radio 80s, where we play the biggest songs from the 1980s all day long. It's the best from the decade that had it all, from soul to soul, after this from Alison Moyet.

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14: Long queues in Manchester as you're anti-clockwise on the M60 from Junction 18 for the Simister Island towards a broken down lorry, still closing lanes 1 and 2 just prior to the M61 at Junction 15 and the Swinton interchange. And all traffic now being held in the Vale of Glamorgan as you're east on the M4 following an accident there between Miskin at Junction 34 and Cardiff Services at Junction 33. And it's still queuing southbound on the M1 in Northamptonshire following a vehicle fire. A lane still closed there approaching the M45 at Junction 17 for Dunchurch.
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0: 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This is Andy Gordon back with you tomorrow morning from 6. Joe Russell is here from 3 this afternoon. Steve Kay from 11. And at 10:30, get ready to stop for Popmaster with Ken Bruce.
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10: The top stories this hour. This morning's papers are hailing him Hero Harry, Harry Houdini, England's saviour. Harry Kane rescued England from a shock World Cup exit last night with 2 goals in 11 minutes.
20: That's where I'm most proud of the boys and myself as well, just to keep the belief, keep getting the ball into the right areas and, you know, one of us will have our hero moment, and thankfully for me it was today.
10: The final score against DR Congo was 2-1. These fans were watching the action in Atlanta from a bar in Liverpool.
21: They absolutely outshone themselves and deserved the England name. All the players and that absolutely made the country proud and all that.
22: We struggled, but we're there.
23: It's classic England fashion, really, isn't it? Leaving it till very late on to win the game. But, you know, Argentina's got Messi, we've got Harry Kane.
10: Well, the Three Lions come up against Mexico in the last 16. Kickoff is at 1 a.m. on Monday. Kiev's mayor says 10 people have been killed during overnight Russian attacks on the Ukrainian capital. A 9-story residential building has partially collapsed. Back here, a 16-year-old boy has been shot in Birmingham. Police say the teenager was taken to hospital from the Alum Rock area yesterday afternoon with potentially life-threatening injuries. Our reporter Olivia Mansour has more.
24: Police say although this happened near a mosque, they don't believe the shooting has anything to do with the place of worship. They say their investigation's in the early stages. They're appealing to speak to anyone with information or who saw what happened. Local officers are staying in the area as well.
10: Sir Keir Starmer is expected to formally apologise in Parliament later for historical forced adoptions in England and Wales. An estimated 185,000 babies born to unmarried mothers were given up between 1949 and 1976. And a couple from Russia have been arrested after climbing right to the very top of the Empire State Building in New York for what looked a bit like a marriage proposal. They put up a banner whilst they were up there, which read, "When the power of love beats the love of power, the world knows peace."
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0: It's time for Popmaster, and here with us first is Dave Turner, who's from Wakefield. Hello, Dave.
1: Good morning, Ken.
0: How are you today? All right?
1: Very good. Resting after a busy few days with the grandchildren and volunteering with the charity. So Thursday is a reset and a rest day.
0: Quite right, too. You deserve a little bit of a rest. This is the trouble with being retired, isn't it?
1: It's true what they say, that how we fidget working. Very, very true phrase.
0: Right. Do you get some time to yourself, and if so, what do you do with it?
1: Say again, Ken, please.
0: Do you get some time to yourself, and what do you do with it?
1: Yes, very much an armchair sports fan. Looking forward this week to the Tour de France starting and the Nations Championship with the Rugby Union, this Northern Hemisphere playing the Southern Hemisphere.
0: Yeah.
1: Looking forward especially to seeing Finn Russell playing for Scotland against Argentina, which I'm sure you are, Ken.
0: It will be an excellent moment, I'm sure of that. I believe there's also some football going on, but we don't need to trouble ourselves with that too much.
1: Well, wrong shape ball, Ken, wrong shape ball.
0: Okay. What about your music taste? What's that?
1: So I grew up with glam rock as a child and then evolved into punk through the sixth form and then matured into like REM and Hutch and the Blowfish, the Smiths,
0: right.
1: And then more recently we tend to try and go see local bands at the smaller venues to try and support local music with a couple of friends.
0: Quite right too, that's very, very important. Good for you. Okay, Dave, let's have a look at the bonuses today. The universe or all things bright and beautiful. The universe or all things bright and beautiful.
1: Oh, my goodness. Let's go for all things bright and beautiful.
0: Lovely. We'll go for those. And what will your score be, do you think?
1: If the bonus gods are with me, 20s. If they're not, I just don't want to embarrass myself then.
0: Okay. Well, let's hope the gods are smiling on you today. Wish you the very best of luck, Dave. And here they come. The song Heaven is a Place on Earth was the debut solo hit for which singer?
1: Belinda Carlisle.
0: 3 points. Complete the title of this 1979 number one for Dr. Hook. When you're...
1: in love with a beautiful woman.
0: That's it, exactly. 3 more points. Now, 6 point bonus question. On all things bright and beautiful. The Beautiful South had this top three debut hit in 1989, taken from their debut album, which was called Welcome to the Beautiful South. But what is this song called?

0: Title of that song?
1: Oh my goodness, I went to school with that singer. I don't know where I went to school with him.
0: It's Paul Heaton, yeah. But we haven't got the title, I'm afraid. That's bad luck. It's called
1: Terrible.
0: Song for Whoever. Song for Whoever.
1: Song for Whoever, yes.
0: The song Free as a Bird was a top five hit in the mid-90s for which group? Free as a Bird. Mid-90s.
1: Lynyrd Skynyrd.
0: No, bad luck. It's actually the Beatles. It was their one from the mid-90s. Gary Puckett and the Union Gap had a top 10 hit in 1974 with a song that had been number one for them in 1968. What is the title of that?
1: Young Girl?
0: Yes, Young Girl. That's it. Well done. And another bonus question on All Things Bright and Beautiful. In 1991, this song called International Bright Young Thing was the first single to reach the top 10 for which band?

0: Name the band, please.
1: Complete Gaskin Suede.
0: Bad luck. No, Jesus Jones was the name of the band. In which year were these three songs all top 10 hits? Hungry Like the Wolf by Duran Duran, Music and Lights by Imagination, and Mad World by Tears for Fears.
1: 1981.
0: Oh, it's 1 year out, I'm afraid. Bad luck on that. 82 was the year.
1: Oh,
0: the singer Sophie B. Hawkins made her chart debut in 1992 with a top 20 song called Damn, I Wish I Was... What?
1: A superstar.
0: No, bad luck. Damn, I Wish I Was Your Lover was the title. Now, here comes a bonus question. All things bright and beautiful. Going to play you part of a 1980 number one for the singer Fern Kinney. It was her only top 40 hit. What's the title of this song?

0: Title of that, please.
1: I think it's You're So Beautiful.
0: That's not quite right, I'm afraid. It's Together We Are Beautiful. I'm sorry about that. That's bad luck. And finally, with a dozen top 40 hits in the noughties, Simon, Lee, Anthony and Duncan are the four members of which vocal group? Simon, Lee, Anthony and Duncan. Which group?
1: No, got me pen on that one.
0: Oh, I'm sorry. They are Blue. Blue is the
1: Blue.
0: Title.
1: Should have got that one, yeah.
0: The name, rather. Well, not to worry. It's 9 points for you today, Dave. I'm sure you've done better than that on other occasions, but sometimes it's just a bit tough to get the answers out in time. Never mind. You could still win with that. We will find out shortly because we're being joined from the Liverpool area by Terry McKechnie, and that'll be after this.

0: So it's time for round two, and joining us from McGull, just outside Liverpool, we have Terry McKechnie. Hi, Terry.
1: Hi, Ken.
0: You all right, sir?
1: Yes, very much, thank you.
0: Good, pleased to hear. So are you working these days? What do you do?
1: No, I retired 7 years ago.
0: Oh, what did you do?
1: Well, I worked for one of the major banks for 35 years, had a couple of years off, and then went back, worked for the company that looks after the civil service pension scheme for 5 years.
0: Oh, great. So these days, your time is your own, is that it?
1: Very much so, yes.
0: Lovely. And what do you spend that time doing?
1: I spend a fair amount of time walking our 15-year-old Border Terrier, Max.
0: Right, that's good. That'll keep you healthy, won't it? And him. And Max. And are you into the football or any other sports?
1: Yes, I'm a Liverpool supporter, but we've just come back from seeing a couple of World Cup games in Canada.
0: Oh, right. Which matches did you see?
1: We saw Egypt versus New Zealand and Senegal versus Iraq.
0: Right. Good moments, were they?
1: They were brilliant, yes. Yeah, absolutely fantastic time.
0: Yeah, it's a great event, the World Cup, isn't it? But yeah. Sadly, you didn't get to see any of the home teams, but never mind, you got the experience. And what about the music you enjoy? What's that?
1: I grew up in the 70s, joining the pomp of prog rock, and I'm very much into rock music more than anything.
0: Right, I see. Well, let's try and find you some questions that suit. Your bonus choice today is either the universe or lights. Lights or the universe.
1: I'll try lights, please, Ken.
0: Lights. Okay, lights it is. We'll switch those on for you. And your target today is 9 points. So it's on the lower side, but some days that can be quite tough. So we wish you the very best of luck, Terry. And here they come. The song Maggie May was number one in the early 70s for which singer?
1: Rod Stewart
0: is correct. 3 points. Two of Queen's top 10 hits in the 80s begin with the words, I want. Can you name me either of those?
1: I want it all.
0: I want it all. You're right. That was in 1989. You don't happen to know the other one, do you? You don't have
1: no,
0: to.
1: No, I can't think of it, Ken.
0: Yeah, it's all right. You've got your points already. It was I Want to Break Free in 1984. Right. Here's a bonus question coming to you now on lights. This disco version of the song Light My Fire was top 10 in 1979 for a singer from Washington, D.C. Who is she?

0: Who's that?
1: Haven't a clue, sorry, Ken.
0: Okay, that is Amy Stewart with that version of Light My Fire. Next question. The song Cosmic Girl reached the top 10 in 1996 for which chart act?
1: Jamiroquai, was it?
0: It was Jamiroquai, yes, 3 points. In which year were these three songs all top 10 hits? Crazy in Love by Beyoncé, Where is the Love by the Black Eyed Peas, and I Believe in a Thing Called Love by The Darkness.
1: I guess 2002.
0: Oh, it's 1 year out, I'm afraid. Oh. I'm sorry. 2003 was the year. Here's a bonus question next on Lights in the early 80s. This song, taken from the album Remain in Light, became the first hit single for this group. Can you name the band and give me the title of the song?

0: title and artist, please.
1: It's Talking Heads Once in a Lifetime.
0: That's exactly right. Yes, 6 points. Tina Charles had her only number one in 1976 with which song?
1: I Love to Love.
0: Indeed, I Love to Love, then in brackets, But My Baby Loves to Dance. You didn't need that, that's lovely. The song, Stool Pigeon, was a top 10 hit in the summer of 1982 with for which chart act? Stool Pigeon.
1: Kid Creole and the Coconuts, was it?
0: Yes, it was. Kid Creole and the Coconuts. Very good. And here's a bonus question coming for you now.

on lights. In 2001, Nelly Furtado reached the top 10 with this song called Turn Off the Light. It was the follow-up to her top 10 chart debut earlier that same year. What was that chart debut called?

0: Nelly Furtado, what was her chart debut called?
1: I'm Like a Bird.
0: I'm Like a Bird is correct. And here's one more question. In 1999, the group Sixpence None the Richer had a hit with a cover version of a song made famous by the Lars. What is that song called?
1: There She Goes.
0: There She Goes, it was. Very good indeed. And your total is 30 points there. Well done, Terry. Fantastic total. Congratulations.
1: Thank you, Ken.
0: Right, so you're going to be going through to 3 and 10, so just hang fire there for a moment. But sadly, Dave, I'm afraid it's the end of the road today, but thank you for taking part. Well done.
2: Well beaten there. Well done.
0: Not to worry. Well, for you, Dave, there's a one-year-out T-shirt. I hope you'll wear that with pride. And?
2: Well, I will.
0: And also, of course, you get your 30 seconds of shout-out time, and that begins right now.
2: Right, to my wife Jules listening downstairs, to my grown-up kids James and Bex and their partners Rachel and Jack, to my lovely grandsons Jacob and Ollie, my sister Julie a bit poorly at the moment in London, and Barry and her family. Hope you get better soon, Jules, and I'll see you next week. Lynette and the Peels in Hull, and then our good friends the Bad Influence, Paul and Karen and Bill and Jackie, our constant growing friends Mark and Helen, and to all at Open Country. I hope they're all listening, and anybody else who knows me.
0: Brilliant stuff. Lovely to talk to you, Dave. Hope you have a good day. Thank you.
2: Thank you very much.
0: Cheers now. That's Dave Turner, who's in Wakefield. But it's Terry McKechnie who's gone through. So, Terry, are you ready for your 3 and 10?
1: Yes, as ready as I'll ever be, Ken.
0: Okay, here we go. Today, please, the titles are 3 UK single chart hits. 4, 3 and 10. Erasure.
1: Savannah Moon, Blue Savannah.
0: And their time's gone, I'm afraid. Yeah, you got Blue Savannah. I'm not quite sure what the other one was there, but you certainly got one, if not two, possibly two, but I think one only. Never mind, for you, Terry, it's going to be a lovely Popmaster board game. I hope you'll enjoy playing that sometime.
1: Fantastic.
0: There you are.
1: Can.
0: And just to let everybody know, there are 36 top 75 hits for Erasure on our list here, just in case you were shouting out things like Always, Little Respect, Ship of Fools, stuff like that. Well, there we are, Terry. Thank you for taking part. Now it's your 30 seconds of shout-out time. So on you go with that.
1: Right. To my wife, Sue, my boys, Mark and Stephen, to Stephen's partner, Becky, and our lovely grandchild, Lily, and really anybody else that knows me, thank you.
0: Nicely done. Terry, it's been a pleasure talking to you, and thank you very much. Well done for today. Cheers now.
1: Cheers, Ken. Thank you.
0: Bye-bye. That's Terry McKechnie in McGull, just outside Liverpool. It could be you. All you have to do is get in touch with us. Know the address, and if you don't know, I'm about to say it. Name, contact details, and a bit about your music interests. It's Popmaster at greatesthitsradio.co.uk.

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Don't forget, there's another Pop Master tomorrow morning at the usual time of 10:30. 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
16: Top stories this hour. In the next half hour or so, the Prime Minister is due to make a state apology to those affected by historical forced adoption in England and Wales. It comes after decades of campaigning. Our political correspondent Tom Claiborne has more.
17: Around 185,000 babies are thought to have been taken from unmarried mums and placed with new families. Westminster's apology comes 3 years after leaders in Wales and Scotland said sorry. Campaigners who have been to see the Prime Minister and Number 10 are still pushing for extra help, like quicker access to counselling, and they want records made easier to find as well.
16: Emergency services say 17 civilians are dead after Russian drone and missile attacks on Kyiv overnight. At least 90 others are injured after buildings across the Ukrainian capital were hit. The country's foreign ministers called it a night of horror. Moscow says strikes were in retaliation after recent attacks by Ukraine. Back here, a 17-year-old boy has been arrested on suspicion of attempted murder after a 16-year-old boy was shot in Birmingham. The victim was critically injured in Alum Rock yesterday evening. Police say 135 sheep, thought to be worth around £18,000, have been stolen from a farm in Hampshire. Officers are appealing for information after the animals went missing over the weekend. And ahead of England's next World Cup game in the early hours of Monday morning, boss Thomas Tuchel's offered some fairly controversial parenting advice.
18: Write an excuse for school and let them watch football. Come on, there's so much school to go to, but World Cup is every 4 years. Let them watch. There will be a big, big match on in 4 days, and we need the support of everyone, and especially of the children.
16: Last night's nervy 2-1 victory over DR Congo has set up a meeting with co-hosts Mexico in the last 16. Captain Harry Kane scored both goals, so has now scored 5 times at the tournament, one behind current joint leaders Lionel Messi and Kylian Mbappe.
19: Both of them have had an incredible tournament so far, as a lot of other players have as well, so it looks like everyone's having a pretty good tournament.
15: Another hour of the biggest songs of the 80s on the way on Greatest Hits Radio 80s.
16: Warm and sunny in the south today, cooler with rain in the north and northwest, highs at 26 Celsius. That's the latest. I'm Becky Cahill.
15: Yeah. And now more of the decade that had it all across the UK. Oh.

Greatest Hits Radio 80s, Fine Young Cannibals. Good morning, this is Steve Kay here, and what an anxious wait yesterday evening. But you know what, Harry Kane, oh, he delivered, not once, but twice, and we look forward to the next match against Mexico, 1 a.m. Sunday night into Monday morning. Is anybody going to go to work?

0: 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Joy Division on Greatest Hits Radio 80s. Let's stay with love from ABBA. Lay all your love on me. Gonna play that just ahead.
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Doc Aiken and Waterman produced that number one hit from Mel and Kim, Respectable, back in 87 on Greatest Hits Radio 80s. This is Steve K here. I think it's time for a holiday.

0: Paul Young, his debut album from 1983. What a brilliant song. Come Back and Stay on Greatest Hits Radio 80. Steve Kay coming right back with a jam, a start, and mental as anything. We shall live it up.
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19: top stories this hour. The Prime Minister has in the last few minutes apologised in the Commons for decades of forced adoptions in England and Wales. Around 185,000 children were taken from their unmarried mothers. Our political correspondent Tom Claiborne has more.
20: Between 1949 and the mid-70s, young mums across the country were often pushed to give up their babies, usually by charities and religious groups, leaving many feeling abandoned and shamed without any financial help. Baroness Jackie Smith is the Employment Minister.
21: This is an absolute recognition of the shameful episode.
20: Campaigners have been to Number 10, keeping up the pressure for more openness and better support. The Welsh and Scottish governments have already said sorry, and calls for Westminster to do the same have been growing since 2022.
19: A police officer who raped two women and subjected a third woman to a campaign of abuse in the north of Scotland has been jailed for 10 years. Cameron Ross denied the offences, which happened between 2012 and 2022, but was found guilty during a trial at the High Court in Edinburgh in May. The government says it accepts all recommendations for change made by the public inquiry into the Southport stabbings. It found the attack at Taylor Swift-themed dance class in 2024 could and should have been prevented. A 17-year-old boy is being questioned on suspicion of attempted murder after another teenager was shot in Birmingham last night. The incident in Alum Rock has left a 16-year-old in a critical condition. And ahead of England's next World Cup game in the early hours of Monday morning, boss Thomas Tuchel's offered some fairly controversial parenting advice.
22: Write an excuse for school and let them watch football. Come on, there's so much school to go to, but World Cup is every 4 years. Let them watch. There will be a big, big match on in 4 days, and we need the support of everyone, and especially of the children.
19: Last night's nervy 2-1 victory over DR Congo has set up a meeting with co-hosts Mexico in the last 16 of the tournament.
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19: Warm and sunny in the south today, cooler with rain in the north and northwest, highs at 26 Celsius. That's the latest. I'm Becky Cahill.
18: And now, more of the decade that had it all. Across the UK,

Sister Sledge, thinking of you. Oh, I am. And if you're thinking of me, you can always get me, Steve K, S-T-E-V-E, just the letter K, at greatesthitsradio.co.uk. 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

0: Leotards, headbands, and big hair. Oh, yes. Irene Cara, Flashdance, What a Feeling on Greatest Hits Radio 80s. Steve Kay, let's head towards lunch hour. We'll come right back with some more great songs from Hall & Oates, Guns N' Roses, and Michael Jackson, The Way You Make Me Feel.
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6: The top story is this hour. Sir Keir Starmer's apologised on behalf of the state to survivors of forced adoption, calling it a stain on our history. An estimated 185,000 unmarried mothers had babies taken away in England and Wales during the 50s, 60s and 70s. In the Commons, the Prime Minister says he found it hard to read their testimonies.
17: Mothers, many young, vulnerable, were coerced or misled into feeling that they had no choice but to have their children taken away from them.
6: The government says it's accepting every recommendation made after the first phase of the Southport inquiry. The report found there were repeated missed chances by the state to stop the attack, which killed three young girls in July 2024. Our reporter Jess McGilvery has been looking over the government's response.
21: The Home Secretary says the findings of the inquiry must be a turning point with meaningful change following the multiple failings identified. Shabana Mahmood adds the government's already taken action on prevent online safety and knife crime, but accepts more needs to be done. A new task force is being set up to stop people like the Southport attacker, who are intent on carrying out extreme violence without a clear ideology. Ministers also plan to introduce a new law, which will make it a criminal offence to plan an attack with mass casualties. Phase two of the inquiry is due next year.
6: West Midlands police have arrested a 17-year-old on suspicion of attempted murder after a shooting in Birmingham. A 16-year-old's in a critical condition in hospital after being found hurt yesterday evening. At least 18 people have been killed and 85 injured in an overnight Russian drone and missile attack on Ukraine. Russia says the strikes were aimed at military targets despite a number of residential buildings being hit. And Skills Minister Baroness Smith says if England beat Mexico in the World Cup early on Monday, then children should celebrate that in school. Head coach Thomas Tuchel suggested the children be given the day off as their last 16 tie kicks off at 1 a.m.
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6: Sunshine for much of the country this afternoon. A chance of some showers in Scotland later, though. That's the latest. I'm Alex Richardson.
20: And now, more of...

Guns N' Roses, Paradise City on Greatest Hits Radio 80s. Good afternoon, this is Steve Kay. Into our lunch hour we go. And within the next 10 minutes, I will give you all the details on how you could win life-changing cash on Make Me a Winner.

0: The Police, So Lonely on Greatest Hits Radio 80s. A massive song to play from Denise Williams. Let's hear it for the boy. That's on the way. But now.
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Pet Shop Boys, West End Girls on Greatest Hits Radio 80. 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

0: Keena Easton, 9 to 5 on Greatest Hits Radio 80s. Steve K reminding you, our good friend Ken Bruce, back on air tomorrow morning. 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He's here from half 10. Patrice Russian, Forget Me Nots, and Transvision Vamp, Baby, I Don't Care, plays next.
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0: Dexy's Midnight Runners and Gino, a song recorded back in 1979. Thankfully for us, it was released in 1980. Otherwise, you know, sure I wouldn't be playing it. After 2 o'clock news, I'll come right back with some more brilliant songs from Duran Duran, George Michael, and the Waterboys, The Hole of the Moon.
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15: The top story is this hour. The Prime Minister's apologised to those affected by historical forced adoptions. Sir Keir Starmer says what happens is stain on our history.
16: The shame is not yours. The shame was never yours. The shame is ours. And I say that on behalf of the whole country. I say it to every single person impacted. We are deeply and profoundly sorry.
15: The government has promised to help provide extra support to victims and make sure records are available. The government says it accepts all recommendations for change made by the public inquiry into the Southport stabbings. It found the attack could and should have been prevented and identified fundamental failings. Its chairman concluded in April the killer's family were dishonest with authorities, while there were multiple occasions in the years before the 2024 attacks when he should have been arrested. Ukraine's president cut short a trip to Ireland after a huge Russian bombardment on Ukraine overnight. 20 people are known to have died and at least 80 others have been injured in the drone and missile attack. Russia says that the strikes were aimed at military targets. Sir Keir Starmer has asked the Home Secretary to review the case of the leader of a Rochdale grooming gang. Shabir Ahmed's due to be released from prison. The 73-year-old dual national was stripped of his British citizenship, can't be deported to Pakistan. And the government has rejected calls for pubs to be allowed to stay open for England's World Cup match with Mexico next week. The last 16 clash kicks off at 1 a.m. on Monday. Rules were eased for late starting matches during the group stage of the tournament. Business Minister Kate Dearden has been questioned about it in the Commons today.
17: Pubs can stay open for an extra 2 or 3 hours depending on how late the match starts. Regarding Sunday, unfortunately, it doesn't apply with the 1 a.m. start, but going forwards, we're absolutely backing our pubs so people can watch and support our lads, and it's coming home, hopefully.
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15: Sunshine for much of the country this afternoon. A chance of some showers in Scotland later, though. That's the latest. I'm Alex Richardson.
14: And now, more of the decade that had it all.

will the only way is up, for sure. Greatest Hits Radio 80s. Good afternoon, Steve K. Into another hour of brilliant songs. George Michael to come after Men Without Hats now. The

0: Duran Duran Girls on Film. You can catch them live this Sunday at Hyde Park in London. One of my all-time favourites from the 80s, from Steve Winwood, Higher Love, I shall play within the next few minutes.
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in Your Eyes. George Benson on Greatest Hits Radio 80s. Good afternoon. Hope your day is going well. This is Steve Kay here reminding you our good friend Ken Bruce back on the air tomorrow morning. Play Pop Master from 10:30. Tears for Fears now. You know, everybody wants to rule the world.

0: Phil Collins, Two Hearts from 1988 from the film Buster. It was also the year the launch of daytime ITV and their This Morning program with Richard and Judy. Laura Branigan, Gloria to play, and Was Not Was, Shall We Walk Like the Dinosaur?
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0: Oh yes, just perfect on this glorious afternoon across the UK. That is Boys of Summer from Don Henley on Greatest Hits Radio 80s. Steve K, checking out. Have a great afternoon. I'll see you back here tomorrow morning from 11 a.m. And after 3 o'clock, Joe Russell ready to go with some massive hits to play from Kenny Loggins, Tiffany and the Detroit Spinners, Working My Way Back to You.
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5: the top stories this hour. Sir Keir Starmer's apologised on behalf of the British state for its role in historical forced adoptions in England and Wales. An estimated 185,000 unmarried mothers had babies taken away during the 50s, 60s and 70s. In the Commons, the Prime Minister said he found it hard to read their stories.
11: Anne Lloyd Keane, here in the gallery, and of course formerly of this house, described to the Education Committee how she was stitched without anaesthetic and said, and I quote, that she was told, "You will remember the pain because you've been a bad girl."
5: The government's promised to help provide extra support to victims and make sure records are available. Elsewhere, Sir Keir Starmer's asked the Home Secretary to review the case of the leader of a Rochdale grooming gang. It's understood Shabir Ahmed's been released from prison today. The 73-year-old dual national was stripped of his British citizenship, can't be deported to Pakistan. Two 15-year-old boys who were spared custody for the rape of two young girls in Hampshire have now been sentenced to 4 years in detention. The case sparked outrage in May when a judge at Southampton Crown Court said he wanted to avoid criminalising them unnecessarily. Lady Chief Justice Baroness Carr told the Court of Appeal an immediate detention sentence was required.
22: X and Y participated either as principals or as assisters or encouragers in multiple rapes carried out in front of others, and in which the complainants were subjected to humiliation and degradation.
5: Former pop star Gary Glitter has been charged with four historical sexual offences against a girl. The 82-year-old, whose real name is Paul Gadd, is accused of three counts of indecent assault. The Met Police say the alleged crimes happened at a residential address in West London between 1978 and 1981. And a peak audience of 16.3 million people watched England win their World Cup match last night. The average number of people tuning in was 14 million.
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5: Sunshine for much of the country this afternoon. A chance of some showers in Scotland later, though. That's the latest. I'm Alex Richardson.
21: More of the decade that had it all. Across the UK,

Working my way back to you. What a tense evening we had yesterday. If you're an England fan, Scotland, all right, you can laugh. Let's let you laugh for 10 minutes. We're still in it. I know, it was tense. Oof, we made it. So a 1 a.m. kickoff, early hours of Monday morning. How does that sound? If we get up, if I have a little nap and then get up at 1 a.m. and the same sort of thing happens. Oh, I'm already livid thinking about it.

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0: 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Right, let's get some winning done, shall we?
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0: 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You know what to do. 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

Fleetwood Mac on Greatest Hits Radio 80s, where our topic this week, we've gone sporty. Not because of the football, but because Sports Day is happening up and down the UK. And I thought, let's go back to you being in Sports Day in the 80s when you were a kid. What's your story? Claire in Portsmouth says, my story is this. We had a primary school Sports Day in the 80s. And it always finished with the parents' race. I think they still do that. My dad insisted he was not going to run because he didn't want to embarrass himself. But then at the last minute, bit of bravery, changed his mind. He sprinted off far too fast, pulled a muscle halfway round and had to hobble to the finish while all the kids were in stitches. He never lived it down. I don't know why I'm laughing. Terrible story, Dad. Sorry, love.

0: New Order, True Faith, Greatest Hits, Radio 80s, Madonna before that, Material Girl. I am Jo Russell. Andy Goulding on Breakfast. He'll be here tomorrow when you wake up. Right now, though, we're talking Sports Day. That's our nostalgia trip this week. Andrew in Derby says, Sports Day in the 80s involved our teachers taking it incredibly seriously. We had house points, handwritten results on a big board, and a trophy that stayed in the winning house all year. Looking back, it felt like a major sporting event. The best part wasn't even the races. It was sitting on the grass with your friends, eating crisps and waiting for the ice cream van to arrive. Not the sporty type then, Andrew. Would you love Sports Day? Yeah, remember that bit where we got an ice cream? Love it, Andrew. Thank you very much. Lots of love to you. Joe@greatesthitsradio.co.uk is my email address. If you want to join in, let's take a trip back to your Sports Day.
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0: the love on Greatest Hits Radio 80s. I feel like we need calm music. I know, like, it's the afternoon after last night and the football was on last night. But, like, I've got to work today. That's all anybody's talking about. It's that and the weather. So I feel like, can we just play some calming songs while I close my eyes and meditate for a bit? It's what we need, isn't it? And that is the joy of being an England fan. Pointer Sisters and Whitesnake. They don't sound like they're going to calm us down, do they? But they're on the way.
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17: It's top stories this hour. Two 15-year-old boys who were spared custody for the rape of two girls in separate attacks in Hampshire have been sentenced to 4 years' detention. The pair were given non-custodial sentences in May. The Court of Appeals ruled that decision was unduly lenient. Lady Chief Justice Baroness Carr has been outlining why there has to be a change.
18: But the fact that they repeated their behaviour after the first incident and did it again to a different person in the second incident is the crucial feature.
17: Gary Glitter has been charged with four historical sex offences. The former pop star, whose real name is Paul Gadd, is due to appear in court in August. The Met Police tell us the charges relate to one victim between 1978 to 1981 in Kensington. The Prime Minister's apologised to those affected by historical forced adoptions. Sir Keir Starmer says what happens is strain on our history.
19: The shame is not yours. The shame was never yours. The shame is ours. And I say that on behalf of the whole country. I say it to every single person impacted. We are deeply and profoundly sorry.
17: The government's promised to help provide extra support to victims and make more records available. The government's vowed to implement all the recommendations by an inquiry into a knife attack which killed three young girls in Southport. Amongst the recommendations are a new task force to deal with people who plot attacks without any specific ideology behind them. Here's Southport MP Patrick Hurley.
20: There were so many opportunities to deal with some of those issues which were not dealt with because the state didn't have the capacity and the state wasn't set up to deal with these things.
17: Retired jockey Frankie Dettori is in hospital. He's been involved in a car accident that's left him with a broken thumb and several broken ribs. And viewing figures show a peak audience of 16.3 million people watched England win their World Cup match last night. The average number of people tuning in was 14 million.
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17: Dry and clear conditions across much of the country tonight. Scotland and Northern Ireland will have some cloud and isolated showers. That's the latest. I'm Alex Richardson.
16: Yeah. And now, more of the decade that had it all. Across the UK.

Pointer Sisters, I'm so excited. Greatest Hits, Radio 80s. Now, these are funny two songs after England and the performance and all that, all the hoo-ha yesterday. Pointer Sisters, I'm so excited. It is one way of looking at the fact that we've got through to the final 16. During the game, this is pretty much what we were saying, though, isn't it? Here I go again, Whitestone.

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1: The M1 northbound is closed by a collision at junction 47, a diversion via the slip roads. It's certainly queuing there, and it's also busy on the M1 northbound just after Loughborough, junction 23. Slow is partially blocked there by a separate collision. Coventry at junction 2 through to 3 on the M6, northbound side is closed by a multi-vehicle incident. Long delays for that one, and the M25 anti-clockwise is queuing with a broken down car at junction 20. It's busy on the clockwise side where there was a collision, junction 10 through to 11. I'm Nick Arkell.
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On Greatest Hits Radio 80s, your connection is Duran Duran and Survivor. What is the 80s song connection? Have a think, and I'll tell you in 10. Good luck.

0: Orange juice, rip it up. Greatest Hits Radio 80s on a Thursday. It's been cool, it's been raining, it's been muggy, it's sunny again where I am today. We've had it all, haven't we? I know, we don't know what to do with ourselves. I feel really very confused with the weather at the moment. Let's sort out connections for you, shall I? I gave you Duran Duran and I gave you Survivor and I said there was an 80s song connection. Did you get it? They both did songs with animals in. Survivor, Eye of the Tiger, Duran Duran, Hungry Like the Wolf. Did you get it right? Well done if you did. Point on the board.
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18: The M1 northbound is closed near Leeds, junction 47. It's a

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16: The top stories this hour. Two of three teenage boys involved in serious sexual assault in Hampshire have had their sentences increased after they were found to be unduly lenient. Our reporter Freya Taylor has the story.
17: Lady Chief Justice Baroness Carr said a non-custodial sentence for the two older boys could not be justified and has increased their sentences to 4 years in detention. The Court of Appeal decided the judge in the initial trial had wrongly assessed the level of harm, explaining the decision to the boys as they watched via video link from Southampton Crown.
18: X and Y participated
9: either as principals or as assisters or encouragers, in multiple rapes carried out in front of others, and in which the complainants were subjected to humiliation and degradation.
17: A third boy involved in the attacks has kept his original sentence because he's very young. One of the victims previously said she doesn't think she'll ever be the same and that the trial broke something inside of me.
16: Sir Keir Starmer's apologised on behalf of the British state for its role in historical forced adoptions. An estimated 185,000 unmarried mothers had babies taken away in England and Wales during the 50s, 60s and 70s. It's understood the leader of a Rochdale grooming gang at the centre of a deportation row has been released from jail. Shabir Ahmed, who's 73, served 14 years. The dual national was stripped of his British citizenship, can't be sent back to Pakistan because of a legal loophole. Conservative leader Kemi Badenoch says deporting all foreign criminals must be a priority.
10: We are seeing that a lot of people are exploiting the kindness of our country. I want to see some common sense. It's absolutely disgusting that this man has been let out. He should be deported.
16: Retired jockey Frankie Dettori is in hospital. He's been involved in a car accident that's left him with a broken thumb and several broken ribs. And a rare first edition of The Hobbit has sold for more than £38,000 after it was discovered among ordinary donations at an Oxfam shop in Birmingham.
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16: Dry and clear conditions across much of the country tonight. Scotland and Northern Ireland will have some cloud and isolated showers. That's the latest. I'm Alex Richardson.
1: And now, more of the decade that had it all. Across the UK,

Chaka Khan. Ain't nobody. Greatest Hits Radio 80s. I am Joe. Hello. We got Debbie Harry on the way. We got Kaja Goo Goo on the way. And we've got a chance for you to change your life. If you win life-changing cash, will you buy a ticket to the World Cup final? Because we're going to be there. Scotland are laughing at me. I don't know why I've got this little bit of confidence.

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0: 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It's over 18s only. The clock is ticking, guys. Lines will close tomorrow at 5. And then all you need to do is answer our call. If you do that, £750,000 straight into your bank account after the call. You know what to do. Text cash to 61054. Good luck.
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18: M6 northbound is closed near Coventry. Junction 2 through to 3, a multi-vehicle collision causing long delays. It's also busy on the M25, clockwise stopped by a collision just after Junction 9 for Leatherhead. Long delays there. Also busy anti-clockwise with the lane closure recovery of broken down car, Junction 20. And the M4 eastbound is queuing with overrunning roadworks closing a lane, Junction 19 to 18 near Bristol. Near Newport, it's slow eastbound on the M4, Junction 27 with a collision closing a lane. I'm Nick Arkell.
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0: kid in the 80s after the latest news headlines. It's Joe Russell. 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
1: Keir Starmer's apologised on behalf of the British state for its role in historical forced adoptions. An estimated 185,000 unmarried mothers had babies taken away in England and Wales during the 50s, 60s and 70s. Sir Keir Starmer's asked the Home Secretary to review the case of the leader of a Rochdale grooming gang. It's understood Shabir Ahmed's been released from prison today. The 73-year-old dual national was stripped of his British citizenship but can't be deported to Pakistan. It's down to provisions in the 1971 Immigration Act. Gary Glitter has been charged with four historical sexual offences against a girl. The Met Police said the alleged crimes happened at a residential address in Kensington in West London between 1978 and 1981. And a rare first edition of The Hobbit has sold for more than £38,000 after being discovered among ordinary donations at an Oxfam shop in Birmingham. A 1938 copy was identified by staff before going under the hammer. That's the latest. I'm Alex Richardson.
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0: this charming man on Greatest Hits Radio 80s from the decade that had it all. I am Joe Russell. We're talking about your sports days. When you were a kid in the 80s, what was your sports day like? Susan in Carlisle says, every year, my mum packed a picnic for our sports day. Homemade sarnies, crisps and a flask of squash. And after my race, I'd look for the picnic blanket and then I'd sit on it with mum worrying about the results. I won, but only once. Ooh, tension. We are used to tension. Let's not talk about the football. I won, but only once, and it was the egg and spoon race. And that, Joe, was because everyone else dropped their eggs before the finish. If you win on a technicality, Susan, I'm still here for you. I'm still here for it. It's still the record book show. Susan won an egg and spoon race, guys. We don't, doesn't matter how she got there. Swing Out Sister on the way, Susan. Have a wonderful day. You've picked Swing Out Sister, and I'm going to play it for you.
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15: M6 is open near Coventry now, northbound, but still busy where there was a collision. The M25, we're seeing residual delays from instance at Junction 20, anti-clockwise, clockwise Junction 9 as well. There's still a lane closure on the M4 eastbound near Bristol with overrunning roadworks 19 to 18. Eastbound near Newport, Junction 27 to 26, a collision closing a lane. The M42 southbound slow with a vehicle fire, Junction 2 through to 1 closing a lane. And the M5 northbound is busy where there was a collision, Junction 8, severe delays. I'm Nick Arkell.
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0: Maisonette's Greatest Hits Radio 80s. Right, life-changing cash on the way. If you've just left work and you're about to get into a rusty old heap of a car. Now it sounds rude. Sounds like I've seen your car. Apologies. If you need a new car is what I mean. You can have one. If you win, make me a winner. It's life-changing cash. It's a car for the whole family, quite frankly. You have one. Your mum has one. Your dad has one. Your other half has one. It's £750,000. Start thinking what you do with it. You can win it. I'll tell you how after six.
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2: 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Ibiza. You'd never forgive me. What about friendship is a journey? Ugh, cringe. Come on. That's it. In year five, Dan had the bright idea.
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16: The top story is this hour. Pubs and bars across England and Wales are being told they can stay open until 5am on Monday for the World Cup. England take on Mexico, but kickoff's not until 1am. The pub industry says it will be a much-needed boost. Meanwhile, England boss Thomas Tuchel thinks that children should be allowed to stay up to watch it and miss school. Rhiannon Evans from Mumsnet, an online network for parents, says many are torn about what to do.
17: There is an element of judgment that accompanies any decision parents and mums make. And we see that play out on Mumsnet all the time where, you know, mums talk about feeling judged no matter the decision they take. And in which case, what's important is just to take the decision that's right for your family.
16: Two 15-year-old boys who were spared custody for the rape of two girls in separate attacks in Hampshire have been sentenced to 4 years' detention. The pair were given non-custodial sentences in May. The Court of Appeals ruled that decision was unduly lenient. Lady Chief Justice Baroness Carr has been outlining why there has to be a change.
18: But the fact that they repeated their behaviour after the first incident and did it again to a different person in the second incident is the crucial feature.
16: Gary Glitter has been charged with four historical sex offences. The former pop star, whose real name is Paul Gadd, is due to appear in court in August. The Met Police tell us the charges relate to one victim between 1978 and 1981 in Kensington in West London. The government's vowed to implement all the recommendations by an inquiry into a knife attack which killed three young girls in Southport. Amongst the recommendations, a new task force to deal with people who plot attacks without any specific ideology behind them. Here's Southport MP Patrick Hurley.
19: There were so many opportunities to deal with some of those issues which were not dealt with because the state didn't have the capacity and the state wasn't set up to deal with these things.
16: And retired jockey Frankie Dettori's in hospital. He's been involved in a car accident that's left him with a broken thumb as well as several broken ribs.
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16: Dry and clear conditions across much of the country tonight. Scotland and Northern Ireland will have some cloud and isolated showers. That's the latest. I'm Alex Richardson.
15: More of the decade that had it all. Across the UK.

Banyan Cannibals, Good Thing. Greatest Hits Radio 80s. Terence Trent D'Arby on the way on Greatest Hits Radio 80s. Thompson Twins as well. And this from Shalimar. I Can Make You Feel Good.

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0: 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The clock is ticking, guys. Lines will close tomorrow at 5. And then all you need to do is answer our call. 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
13: They've just had to stop traffic again on the M25 clockwise. This is Junction 9, where there's a collision to move out of the way. It's causing long delays. It's all open, Junction 27 to 28 now, where there was an incident, but the queues remain, residual delays. And the M4 eastbound is queuing with overrunning roadworks near Bristol. Junction 19 to 18, closing lane 1 out of the usual 3. M5 northbound, queuing with a broken down vehicle, closing lane, Junction 10. And busy on the M6 northbound, Junction 5, with recovery work on the slip roads leaving the motorway.
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0: Greatest Hits Radio 80s. I am Jo Russell. My email address is jo@greatesthitsradio.co.uk. If you want to say hi, that's where I am. We're going to play a game of But Which One after the latest news.
1: Keir Starmer's apologised on behalf of the British state for its role in historical forced adoptions. An estimated 185,000 unmarried mothers had babies taken away in England and Wales during the 50s, 60s and 70s. Sir Keir Starmer's asked the Home Secretary to review the case of the leader of a Rochdale grooming gang. It's understood Shabir Ahmed's been released from prison today. The 73-year-old dual national was stripped of his British citizenship but can't be deported to Pakistan. It's down to provisions in the 1971 Immigration Act. Gary Glitter has been charged with four historical sexual offences against a girl. The Met Police said the alleged crimes happened at a residential address in Kensington in West London between 1978 and 1981. And a rare first edition of The Hobbit has sold for more than £38,000 after being discovered among ordinary donations at an Oxfam shop in Birmingham. The 1938 copy was identified by staff before going under the hammer. That's the latest. I'm Alex Richardson.
2: 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Oh, yeah. The good times of the

0: Bananarama really saying something on Greatest Hits Radio 80s. Got a song from Roy Orbison on the way, but which one? Here is your clue. It was the lead single from the Mystery Girl album, and it was a song that was released after he died. What is the song we're talking about that was the lead single from the Mystery Girl album from Roy Orbison? It's on the way, but which one?
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15: M1 northbound side, it's partially blocked by an obstruction at junction 8, Hemel Hempstead, coming up from London, really slow that. And also busy on the M25 clockwise, junction 9, and also 27 to 28, where there were collisions earlier on. M4 eastbound, still queuing, overrunning roadworks, closing lane 1, junction 19 to 18 near Bristol. The M5 northbound, that is queuing with a broken down vehicle, junction 10 through to 9. The M6 northbound is busy with stationary traffic at junction 5, the exit slip road is closed by recovery work. I'm Nick Arkell.
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0: Tune Billy Joel on Greatest Hits Radio 80s, Genesis before that, and Roy Orbison. The song we were looking for in our But Which One game. If you guessed Roy Orbison, you got it from the clues. Well done, you. I'm going to leave you with an 80s non-stop mixtape, guys. Aha, Kenny and Dolly, and Duran Duran are on the way, and I'll see you tomorrow for our trip towards the weekend as we play Feet Up Friday. I'll see you at 3.
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5: the top stories this hour. England fans will be able to watch Monday morning's World Cup last 16 tie against Mexico in the pub. Licensing laws have been relaxed to stay open for the game that kicks off at 1 a.m. Joe Rawson reports.
9: The decision removes the need for venues to apply individually for extended hours. The government says the change will support the hospitality sector, while Prime Minister Sir Keir Starmer says it's good news for supporters and good news for pubs, adding the whole country will be backing the team.
5: Two of three teenage boys involved in a serious sexual assault in Hampshire have had their sentences increased after they were found to be unduly lenient. Our reporter Freya Taylor has the story.
10: Lady Chief Justice Baroness Carr said a non-custodial sentence for the two older boys could not be justified and has increased their sentences to 4 years in detention. The Court of Appeal decided the judge in the initial trial had wrongly assessed the level of harm, explaining the decision to the boys as they watched via video link from Southampton Crown.
22: X and Y participated, either as principals or as assisters or encouragers, in multiple rapes carried out in front of others and in which the complainants were subjected to humiliation and degradation.
10: A third boy involved in the attacks has kept his original sentence because he's very young. One of the victims previously said she doesn't think she'll ever be the same and that the trial broke something inside of me.
5: It's understood the leader of a Rochdale grooming gang at the centre of a deportation row has been released from jail today. Shabir Ahmed, who's 73, served 14 years. The dual national was stripped of his British citizenship but can't be sent back to Pakistan because of a legal loophole. Sir Keir Starmer has apologised on behalf of the British state for its role in historical forced adoptions. An estimated 185,000 unmarried mothers had babies taken away in England and Wales during the 50s, 60s and 70s. And a rare first edition of The Hobbit sold for more than £38,000 after being discovered at a charity shop in Birmingham.
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5: Dry and clear conditions across much of the country tonight. Scotland and Northern Ireland will have some cloud and isolated showers. That's the latest. I'm Alex Richardson.

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22: Top stories this hour. The parents of one of two girls raped by two teenage boys in Hampshire say their daughter's life will forever be tainted by what happened. The 15-year-olds avoided a custodial sentence in May, but the Court of Appeal has now sentenced them both to 4 years' detention. The mother of one victim says her daughter's not doing well right now, but after today, she will. We've revoiced her words.
12: She can now finally understand that standing up and saying something has got her somewhere, because when the trial ended and she heard what the sentences were, she thought, well, what was the point? Why did I even bother going through 18 months of pain, going through everything, if there was going to be no punishment, essentially?
22: Elsewhere, a Married at First Sight UK cast member has been questioned on suspicion of rape. The man was arrested and bailed. Three people have denied any wrongdoing. England fans will now be able to watch the national side's next World Cup match at the pub, as opening hours are extended across the country and in Wales. The last 16 clash with Mexico kicks off on Monday at 1 a.m. UK time. Millions of motorists are facing further compensation delays. Settlements for missold car loans could drag well into next year, because the courts first have to rule on legal challenges. In tennis, Britain's Arthur Ferry says he didn't realise he was playing in front of the Princess of Wales during his second round Wimbledon match.
16: It's obviously an honour to play in front of her. And I guess if I'd known, it would have been maybe made me a little tight, but I was locked in and didn't hear it.
22: The wild card came from a set down to beat Finnish qualifier Otto Virtanen in four sets. Two Brits, Jacob Fernley and Katie Swan, have been defeated in straight sets. And the stars have begun arriving in New York ahead of Taylor Swift and Travis Kelce's wedding. There's a rehearsal dinner tonight. From Sky News, I'm Leisha McKenna.

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9: Stories this hour. Sir Keir Starmer's asked the Home Secretary to review the case of the leader of a Rochdale grooming gang at the centre of a deportation row. 73-year-old Sabir Ahmed's been released from prison but can't be sent back to Pakistan. It's because of provisions in the 1971 Immigration Act don't allow that. People in Rochdale are angry.
10: He should be deported or he should be just kept locked up for what he did because a lot of children got hurt and they'll never get over it.
11: I think it's ridiculous. If he can do that once, then he could do it again. I know they said they're going to monitor him out there. I mean, just how reliable is that?
10: He's a threat to society, so he shouldn't be on the streets.
9: Two 15-year-olds who avoided being locked up for raping two girls in separate attacks in Hampshire have now been given 4 years' detention. The Court of Appeal ruled their original sentences were unduly lenient. Andy Burnham's pledged to fund defence spending plans in full. The prospective Prime Minister admits he wasn't in all of the discussions over long-delayed plans to future-proof the military. England fans will now be able to watch the next World Cup match at the pub as opening hours are extended. The last 16 match with Mexico kicks off on Monday at 1 a.m. UK time. The England manager has suggested kids skip class to watch the match. Rhiannon Evans from the online group Mumsnet says many parents are torn about what to do.
12: There is an element of judgment that accompanies any decision parents and mums make, and we see that play out on Mumsnet all the time where, you know, mums talk about feeling judged no matter the decision they take. In which case, what's important is just to take the decision that's right for your family.
9: Culture Secretary Lisa Nandy says she and her department are coming off X. She's accused the social media platform of favouring abuse and misinformation over meaningful debate. And Vitor Pereira says being removed as Nottingham Forest manager was a complete surprise. The club's confirmed his departure, despite only joining in February. From Sky News, I'm Leisha McKenna.

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17: Stories this hour. Two 15-year-old boys who were spared custody for the rape of two girls in separate attacks in Hampshire have been sentenced to 4 years detention. The pair were given non-custodial sentences in May after the judge said he wanted to avoid criminalising these children unnecessarily. The Court of Appeals ruled that decision was unduly lenient. Lady Chief Justice Baroness Carr has been outlining why there has to be a change.
18: Each incident involving rape by more than one offender was extremely serious, but the fact that they repeated their behaviour after the first incident and did it again to a different person in the second incident is the crucial feature of these cases.
17: Elsewhere, fans will now be able to watch the next World Cup match at the pub, as opening hours are extended across the country and in Wales. The last 16 clash with Mexico kicks off on Monday at 1 a.m. Here's the Community Secretary, Steve Reid.
19: We are passing emergency legislation through Parliament tomorrow that will allow pubs to stay open, extend their licensing until 5 a.m. on Monday morning. So every England fan that wants to go to the pub and cheer their team on gets the chance to go.
17: The leader of a Rochdale grooming gang at the centre of a deportation row is understood to have been released from prison. 73-year-old Shabir Ahmed can't be sent back to Pakistan because of a loophole. A cast member on the UK version of Married at First Sight has been questioned on suspicion of rape. The man was arrested and bailed. Three people have denied any wrongdoing. Millions of drivers are facing further compensation delays. Settlements for missold car loans could drag well into next year because the courts have to rule on legal challenges first. And in sport, only one British player remains in the singles competition at this year's Wimbledon. Hopes of a home success rest with Arthur Ferry, who's progressed to the third round. From Sky News, I'm Leisha McKenna.

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14: top stories this hour. The parents of one of two girls raped by two teenage boys in Hampshire says their daughter's life will forever be tainted by what happened. The 15-year-olds avoided a custodial sentence in May, but the Court of Appeal has now sentenced them both to 4 years detention. The mother of one victim says her daughter's not doing well right now, but after today, she will. We've revoiced her words.
15: She can now finally understand that standing up and saying something has got her somewhere, because when the trial ended and she heard what the sentences were, she thought, well, what was the point? Why did I even bother going through 18 months of pain, going through everything, if there was going to be no punishment, essentially?
14: England fans won't have to head home before the final whistle, with pubs allowed to stay open until 5 a.m. for the World Cup clash with Mexico. The government's extending licensing hours in England and Wales for the 1 a.m. kickoff on Monday morning. Sir Keir Starmer's asked the Home Secretary to review the case of the leader of a Rochdale grooming gang at the centre of a deportation row. 73-year-old Shabir Ahmed's been released from prison but can't be sent back to Pakistan because provisions in the 1971 Immigration Act don't allow that. Former pop star Gary Glitter has been charged with four historical sexual offences against a girl in West London. The 82-year-old's due in court next month. To sport now, and Spain have booked a place in the World Cup last 16 with an impressive 3-0 victory over Austria in Los Angeles. Joe Rawson reports from the USA.
16: A comfortable 3-0 win for Spain, who cruised past Austria to reach the last 16 of the World Cup. Mikel Oyarzabal got two goals, with Pedro Porro also on the score sheet in Los Angeles. A tie against Croatia or Portugal awaits the European champions next.
14: And England are into the final of the Women's T20 World Cup. They're celebrating a comprehensive 40-run win against South Africa at the Oval and will face Australia at Lord's on Sunday. From Sky News, I'm Chris Milligan.

And it's real, I keep it alive. Is long.

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14: Top stories this hour. The families of two girls raped by two teenage boys say they're deeply grateful and relieved their non-custodial terms were overturned at the Court of Appeal. The 15-year-olds have now been sentenced to 4 years detention for the separate attacks in Fordingbridge in Hampshire. Judges ruled the punishment handed down to them in May was unduly lenient. Law Professor Sue Edwards says it was a hugely important decision.
15: There was an over-consideration of the mitigating factors. The boys, their age, their mentality, their maturity with very little or nothing recognised or said about the impact on the girls concerned.
14: The government's passing emergency legislation later to allow pubs and bars across England and Wales to stay open for the Three Lions' next World Cup match. They'll face Mexico on Monday at 1 a.m. A cast member on the UK version of Married at First Sight has been questioned on suspicion of rape. The man was arrested and bailed after allegations were made in the documentary in May. Three people have denied any wrongdoing. Millions of drivers are facing further compensation delays. Settlements for missold car loans could drag well into next year because the courts first have to rule on legal challenges from four companies. To sports, and England captain Nat Sivabrunt led from the front as her side reached the Women's T20 World Cup final in style. They beat South Africa by 40 runs with the skipper smashing 75 off 47 balls. It's a clash with Australia in the final on Sunday next. Sivabrunt says her 133-run partnership with Heather Knight was vital.
16: There was never any worry about, you know, other people coming in, but Heather and I knew that we had a really important job to do to get our team back on track. The composure that we showed was really important.
14: And Spain have cruised through to the last 16 of the World Cup. They completed a 3-0 victory over Austria in Los Angeles with two goals from Mikel Olazabal and one from Tottenham's Pedro Porro. From Sky News, I'm Chris Milligan.

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1: 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Because love is in bloom and closer than you think.
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6: top stories this hour. The parents of one of two girls raped by two teenage boys in Hampshire say their daughter's life has been changed forever. In May, the 15-year-olds escaped a custodial sentence. But yesterday, the Court of Appeal ruled that was unduly lenient and said the 15-year-old should be detained for 4 years. We've revoiced the words of the father of one of the victims.
7: I don't think she'll ever be 100% confident, which is a shame. She's a bright girl and she still, thankfully, has the rest of her life ahead of her, but I have a distinct feeling it will be a life that will always have a taint on.
6: Legislation's being pushed through later, allowing pubs in England and Wales to open until 5 a.m. on Monday. It's to allow England fans the chance to watch Mexico at the World Cup overnight. A Married at First Sight UK cast member has been questioned on suspicion of rape. The man was arrested and bailed after allegations were made in a documentary in May. Three people have denied any wrongdoing. Police are warning fake cash is making a comeback in the UK, with scammers openly selling it online. Last year, the value of fake notes the Bank of England recovered was £4 million, nearly double that of a year before. Music and sports stars Taylor Swift and Travis Kelce are expected to tie the knot today at Madison Square Gardens in New York. Speculation's been building for months, with more than 1,000 guests expected at the celebrations. Author and journalist Katie Wills told us who she expects to be on the guest list.
8: Graham Norton has been spotted at JFK this week. Taylor's famous for her celebrity friendship group. So Selena Gomez, the Haim girls, Gigi Hadid, Emma Stone, they're all close friends of hers. So yeah, we can expect them in attendance too.
6: As Spain have cruised through to the last 16 of the World Cup, they completed a 3-0 victory over Austria in Los Angeles, with two goals from Mikel Olifabel and one from Tottenham's Pedro Porro. From Sky News, I'm Chris Milligan.